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1: I used to lick cream of strawberries in the summer. Maybe I fucked your dad. Just kidding, I'm only saying that for effect.

0: Lacaune, CFM, l'esprit rock.
1: Reluctantly crouched at the starting line. Engines pumping and thumping in time. The green light flashes, the flags go up, churning.

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1: 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CFM.

And I touched your face, narcotic mind from lace, Mary Jane. And I called your name like an addicted to cocaine, calls all the stuff you'd rather blame. And I touched your face.

0: Without you here, it's so clear I'm losing a part of me.
1: Écoutez et réécoutez CFM La Cône sur cfmradio.fr.